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1: There'll be many songs written about the Eternal Triangle. This next one tells the story of Mr. Grayson, a beautiful woman, and a condemned man named Tom Dooley. When the sun rises tomorrow, Tom Dooley must hang.

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3: Now that's what's happening.

There'll be many songs written about Eternal Triangle. This next one tells the story of Mr. Grayson, a beautiful woman, and a condemned man named Tom Dooley. When the sun rises tomorrow, Tom Dooley must hang.

0: 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Couldn't it reach and whip all the fire?
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Sometimes we don't. Sometimes we give, and sometimes we won't. Sometimes we're strong, sometimes we're wrong. Sometimes we cry, sometimes we cry.

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We're gonna be going to the promised land. We're heading across the river, wash your sins.